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0: 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Ambapo basi beaten path, the Uhuru administration attacked Auditor General's scathing report on Eurobond. 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That's a quite a big number. 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
4: On our part, and I agree with Senior Paranya, that it becomes very difficult because the deliverables. 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
3: In view of the fact that your government promised Kenyans, especially the youth, free Wi-Fi for them to be elected.
4: Now that you have finished laughing, will you please answer the question? Was Rigathi Gachagua sick or not sick?
5: I, Nitonga Mukonji, waform ni kujituma, spanner boy mwenyewe. 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
4: A brief question, Dr. Gikonyo. It was put to you by Dr. Thionkulu that you admitted the petitioner, His Excellency Rigathi Gachagua, to hide him, suggesting he wasn't sick. And I think you responded by laughing. Now that you have finished laughing, will you please answer the question? Was Rigathi Gachagua sick or not sick? Why are you hiding him?
7: I must say I laugh because I thought it was not a serious question, because maybe it is not common sense. But however, the answer is yes, he was sick. We admitted him. We have data that's available to any medical person. We have medical reports, we have traces of his ECG, his echoes, everything, lab data that's available and available on demand by this court.
6: Daktari Gikonyo vilevile amehitajika kufafanua masuala kadhaa kuhusiana na kuwasilishwa kwa Gachagua katika hospitali hiyo ya Karen. 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
7: On this other, it says discharge date 20th November. There's no error in that. If your honor allows me, I can explain why that is so.
8: Please explain.
7: The answer is, again, discharge process in hospitals involve accounting. You must pay before you are discharged. And even if you have been discharged by the doctor, and you haven't gone home and you have not paid your bill, you are technically not discharged. We call it an open bill. It's that when you come and clear all your bills and everything else, that you are technically financially discharged from hospital.
8: Thank you.
6: Tusonge mbele, ambapo waziri wa habari, mawasiliano na uchumi wa kidijitali William Kabogo amesema kuwa serikali inaendelea kutekeleza sheria zilizopo za kudhibiti uhalifu wa mtandaoni, huku ikiimarisha mifumo ya kulinda watoto katika mazingira ya mtandao kupitia ushirikiano kati ya kampuni za teknolojia, wadhibiti wa maudhui na sekta hiyo pamoja na vyombo vya usalama. 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
3: In view of the fact that your government promised Kenyans, especially the youth, free wifi for them to be elected.
6: Akijibu swala hilo, Kabogo amesema kuwa serikali inaendelea kujikakamua ili kufanikisha huduma hizo za wifi kwa kikamilifu.
9: We did promise, yes, Kenyans, that we shall put public hotspots. Initially, Mr. Speaker, only about 3,500 public Wi-Fi hotspots were working when I joined the ministry. And the problem that we have on the many that are not working is that sustainability issues were not considered during inception. And a team has been put together, Mr. Speaker, to make sure that we get a sustainable way of maintaining, because some of them is not even bills, it's just an issue of maintenance. What we have proposed and are doing now in the ministry on the issue of public Wi-Fi.
6: Tusonge mbele, ambapo gavana wa kaunti ya Embu Cecily Mbarire atakabiliwa na ushindani kutoka kwa mbunge kutoka eneo bunge la Manyata Gitonga Mukunji katika uchaguzi mkuu wa mwaka ujao 2027. 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
3: In view of the fact that your government promised Kenyans, especially the youth, free Wi-Fi for them to be elected.
4: Now that you have finished laughing, will you please answer the question? Was regarding Gachagua sick or not sick?
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7: I believe my own career demonstrates this quality in courage, of courage. In the Supreme Court, I have issued detailed dissenting opinions in high-profile constitutional and electoral cases, standing firm on principle. These dissents have been widely discussed in legal scholarship and public discourse for their emphasis on constitutional interpretation and the protection of human rights. Beyond the bench, my past work as a legislator required a courage of a different kind, finding ways to deal with conflict, negotiating across divides, and crafting laws and policies that provide for gender justice.
6: Aidha, kwa upande wake, Rais William Ruto amemtakia kila laheri jaji huyo wa mahakama ya upeo, akisema serikali itaunga mkono azma yake.
8: I thought I was persuaded that he was the right candidate. But after listening to her, I am even more persuaded that we have the right candidate. I knew she was good, but now I can confirm that she is the best. On behalf of the government of Kenya, you have our endorsement, support, and we are going to campaign for you.
6: Naye jaji mkuu Martha Koome amemtaja Njoki kuwa jaji mwenye tajriba ya juu anayeelewa haki za kimataifa za kibinadamu.
9: Pan-African constitutionalism, indigenous justice systems, human dignity, equality, and a deep understanding of international human rights. This is the foundation from which Kenya presents Honorable Justice Njoki Ndungu to the international community.
6: Kanisa la Seventh Day limevunjia ukimya wake kuhusu sakata ya Forex, ambapo baadhi ya viongozi wa kanisa wanaripotiwa kushawishi waumini kushiriki na kuisha kupoteza fedha zao. 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
11: Participation by an individual in Optcoin wealth sharing group was undertaken solely in a personal capacity and without the authority, approval, or mandate of the church. Accordingly, while the church sympathizes with those who may have suffered loss or hardship, it does not accept legal, financial, or institutional liability for losses arising from participation in the scheme. The church strongly discourages members and the public from participating in financial arrangements that promise unrealistic or guaranteed returns.
10: Kanisa limewatahadharisha waumini wake kuepuka kuangukia kwenye mitego ya kupata utajiri wa haraka, likisema Biblia liko wazi kuhusu thamani ya kufanya kazi.
11: Scripture teaches that God created the world in 6 literal days and rested on the 7th day, and he consequently commanded humanity to labor faithfully for 6 days and rest on the Sabbath according to his commandment. The Bible further teaches that if anyone is not willing to work, let him not eat. We therefore encourage all our members to place their trust in God, to engage in honest and ethical labor, and to uphold biblical values in all financial dealing.
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12: Impeachments are a constitutional measure designed to protect the state from official delinquencies and that it is political in nature. Locally, Professor Githu Muigai did refer the court to the case of Kawira Mwangaza versus the County Assembly of Meru, affirming that impeachments are inherently political and distinct from judicial processes. My lords and my lady, that being the position taken by the respondents, I then would want to trace the architecture of impeachment proceedings within the context of our constitution.
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3: On the day that Daktari was arrested, I was actually going to Meru, and then he calls me, and I think he put Dr. Chris on the phone, and he told me, Sifuna, they have arrested Daktari, and we don't know what the reason is. So I told him, okay, let me try and find out what's going on. I actually called the IG of police and asked him what's going on, because we were all aware of the dispute with the Nairobi Hospital, and certain pronouncements had been made by the highest office in this land, and we are not going to fear speaking about these things. So I called the IG. Of course, the IG feigned ignorance, said he was not aware of what was going on, but he was at a police station. I was like, just call, I think it was Pangani, whoever the OCS is. Some of us, you know, because we're still young, even if you threw me in for 2 weeks, my wife wouldn't even notice. That is a very old man. I'm sure at his age, he must be frail. Just give him whatever cash bail conditions you can give him. Let him go home.
2: Sifuna vile vile ametoa wito kwa serikali kuhakikisha kuwa mifumo ya upatikanaji wa haki haihitilafiwi kwa hali yoyote ile.
3: I am telling you, we go around this country and people ask us, what do you want to do for us? How about we just return the country to the rule of law, that disputes between board members and institution can be resolved amicably under the law? What is wrong with that? I mean, why is that not enough? If really we want to build a country that believes in the values in our constitution, if I have a dispute with you, can I trust the judge that you will not go and see the judge behind the door? That even if you don't see the judge behind the door, behind the tent, as they say, if he makes a decision, you will respect that decision.
2: Na mkwengine, kwa waziri wa vyama vya ushirika Wycliffe Oparanya anasema kiwango cha ulipaji mkopo wa Hustler Fund umeimarika pakubwa na sasa kufikia 90%. 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
4: About 7 million came in, borrowed, and some disappeared. We have been talking to these people, and I can assure you that some of them have been able to pay. But it is not all lost. We are encouraging them that please pay. And in any case, if we want to follow the Gali, we have the ID numbers, because the borrowing is attached to ID numbers. So all is not lost. At the moment, the default rate is very, very low. Out of that, what is borrowed, 90% is paid within the expected period.
2: Baadhi ya taarifa ambazo tunakuandalia mwendo wa saa moja kamili tukuwa unayopata kwa kina hata zaidi. Mimi ni Faith Kindi.
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